comfortable in silence. But I prefer it when we wildin'. 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You could look in my eyes, see I'm some mess. Couple of broken people trying to complete each other under one breath.

I call it a sex scene. 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I tried to escape. My life is an x-ray. I'm sorry, a sex tape. You only get one tape. Quiet on the set, please. Bullying anxiety is free.

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Could have bought me flowers. You know I ain't been happy. Maybe call me in an hour. Do you wish it was her though?